0: now, forward progress has stopped. There's currently no active flaming front. We've got about 200 feet to go to wrap this thing with hose, and Copter 12 has pretty much knocked the steam out of this.
1: Yeah, I copy that. I'm 2 minutes out right now. We're going to jump in and give you a hand.
0: I'd like to reduce the Forest Service response down to an engine and a tender.
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2: Hey, I don't know if you made it on scene, but how many hand crews do you need on this?
1: 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I'm just going to need one. Break. LA 477.
3: 477, go ahead.
1: We're on scene. This is going to be off Hungry Valley Road. We got 1 acre light to medium fuel. 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You can cancel the remainder of the assignment. 477 will be Hawkeye C, 100% SRA. We're going to keep the comp plan for another 30 minutes. How do you copy?
4: Automatic A zone for AJ314 on scene. Jump to response with the exception of AJ315.
5: You bet. 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

0: helicopter 12 on B5. Just want to confirm, I might have missed it. All aircraft is being canceled, and we're going to go ahead and be available, and I'll fly following D1.
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0: LA Ella Tanker 61 copies the cancel. Headed back to midnight. A Hawk fire returning to Barton. 16 minutes, 1-6.

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0: 86 Victor Mike, Dance Code 4, and then NONT on Bronca. It's in 22 for the Code 3, this is Code 4, Reyes, and NONT. 86 Adam, copy. Super, thank you. 86 Adam, shutting down Code 3, continuing to respond.
1: Leave the area, so we just need to get over here, kind of escalating between the two.
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4: Hey, you got Sheriff 29 on the wayside pads. We'll be lifting up here in a minute. I'll be looking for you.
5: 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We're up here in nosebleed altitude 3.5, right over the 5. Shouldn't be a factor.
4: 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Sound good.
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0: advised and updated with your information. 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
1: Sally, copy. B6 out of my scene, code 4, Raya, the 902T. Or, you know, traffic. 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

0: Rose call. 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
2: Bay Market in New Hall, information 2-5, male Seneca, male white adults fighting near Memorial Park. Sure, soft one may be holding the other in some kind of choke hold if we're captured by less than disconnected seconds 2-4. Please later attack 244.
0: LA Copper 18 acknowledged response on D4.
2: Three way George Young 352. Zipper 952, check.
0: 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You want to try contact?
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3: 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I have 2 units, code 6 of Bay. I'm getting a SAM unit, code 3 as well.
2: Sure, SAM unit, first one. 290, SAM responding, code 3, how many occupants?
3: Looks like it's just one, just a driver.
2: Never, just one occupant.

0: Company, and it's not Fairbanks, but it's code 4275. 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

14 Family, 931-25955, the old road of the Chuck E. Cheese. That's the exchange argument with father of child. He's in the home wearing a brown shirt, short, stated father is using Apollo or O. Father also comment one, did an informant being combative. Egg is going to be 249. Chapter.

0: Yeah, 14 watt, about 50 minutes away.
1: Yeah, I copy that. This is Battalion 6, 477's on the phone. Thanks for the update.
2: And ALS 150s, squad 107.
3: LA Copter 18, are we missing radio traffic for units on the remote area rescue? I just want to make sure we're continuing.
2: That's one.
3: AIQ.
2: Copter 12, copy.

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1: LA, I believe all units are still en route. I'm going to try and get in 97 on you too. I'm sure they didn't catch the comm plan change.
0: CNLA copies. I'll continue copter 18.

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1: Copy. Your call is northbound 14, just north of Via Princesa. However, we're getting a call northbound 14, just south of Sand Canyon. Off of Dupe. Do you want to continue a separate response?
0: LA, we'll just have one response. We're going to get on at Gulf Valley. We'll drive all the way to Sand. You said the second was north of Sand?
1: 150, it's going to be just south of Sand Canyon. Yours is north of the Empress Princesa.
0: 150 copy, that's the same stretch. We'll keep it to one.
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0: 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We'll go ahead and cancel the copter, and they'll redispatch if needed. Battalion 16 will also monitor from quarters.
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0: This is Spoke with Patrol 32. Engine 32 made it on scene to the second patient. 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You can have the comp plan back.
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3: 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On scene destruction fire, 39 person at 150, 46 Gulf Street. 130 single family of the garden shed, fully involved, offensive mode. Flight 439 will add to the incident.

0: 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But...
1: 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He has the Quagga sticker, but I'm not seeing a CF number. 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
3: 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Copy is responding to the structure fire. 150.6 Gulf, stage, Bose and Burnett. 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

0: Device code 4, array the 4 feet down the action. If anyone asks any further, it's code 4, Lancaster 111. Adam, you have the handle? 111, David, the assistant station, 110, stand for 927, possible 9028. Lancaster unit, standby, just one. Attention, Santa 3 to units, this was response to 502 JL, 26415, OK Canyon Road, Saugus, at the Lowe's. 26415, OK Canyon Road. Calplate of 4518, X-ray, gold color, 2006 Chevy 200, 2500. HD lifted, taken from the parking lot, last seen eastbound on NHRR, tech 253, Santa 3 to anyone.
1: Unit 1, only 10 minutes, 37. Number 3, 2nd unit.
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Requesting welfare check of a resident named Coffee Mobile 20. Rhea told the doctor she was thinking of harming herself. Sentinel 1 informant with the results. Santa Cruz units, update radio 503JO. Ashley Disregard. 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United is currently down. Close response is needed for 929 Market and Newhall, Market Street and Newhall Avenue, Newhall. Email black 35 wearing yellow top, when skirt face down, not moving on, notice leaving. Pass by only in one call. Type 254 Santa Fe unit, I want. Adam, respond code 3, a second unit. Adam, respond code 3 as well. Set of 3 units, another update rate of 503 on UK Canyon. It's going to be a plate of 45110 George 4. Informant has the keys, vehicle is not on. Informant saw the suspect, heavy set on sign of adult, wearing a blue shirt with a coat. The handle 112 Adam, the assist 242 JO, 9SUR, 716 West Old Hill Street, Lancaster, 18 Reynolds Park. Male and Seneca adult wearing all black clothing with shorts, drugs, and TP multiple times in the face. He left the local unknown direction. Informant left the park wearing a white shirt, black shorts. Informant using friend's phone. Informant hung up with no acknowledgement. Call back, type 254.

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0: 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You can cancel the investigators.
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0: updated trailer count again, please?
1: Copy. We're down to 8 trailers.
0: Tow lookout after we tow this bone for the last two.
1: Copy. Got official on 1 in the ski.
2: Any deputy for Kern County, the informant, 61. When en route, there's an at-risk missing person. There's 2 out of 6 made diagnosed bipolar schizo. In the area driving a white Dodge Ram, plate 11C1 George, is requesting 927 Sierra Tech 251. Santa Clara units up the radio 503. Looks like informant is by America's Tire. Informant makes up now.

0: 96. I'm going available. We're getting close to buttoning up this incident, and engine 477 will continue to be icy.
1: 64 Adam, I just had 503 JL occurred approximately 10 minutes ago from 26415 Boca Canyon Road, doing business as Lowe's. There's one outstanding suspect last seen driving eastbound on El Rancho Road in Alvio. Suspect described as a male Hispanic, approximately 40 years old, blue shirt with a mustache, NFD. If I just have my units continue 927 to the area, CC, you can turn an arrow a second time, and if there's no further questions, you can drop the badge.
2: Any questions?
3: Reporting from inside the building or in the park itself, you check with the RP.
4: Sheriff, they do not specify. Address 143 is engine 143 on voice, squad 149-29756 Creek Road, engine 143, acknowledge voice.

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0: Hawkeye C, we have 100% control, 100% containment. The Hawk incident will be in patrol unstaffed status. You can have the compliment.
1: 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In patrol and staff status, releasing comp plan at 18:15 hours.
0: Copy. Thanks a lot.
2: Over the 405, got the fire sit down low, Stone Canyon, in sight. 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

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It's a fire alarm near Quinton.

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0: Postal 459-602-2420 Pine Street in Newhall, cross the 5th Street, unit 205. Male 25 wearing a green hat, gray sweater, brown pants, no weapons, seen tattoo on face attempting to get into banking department. Advice to leave, refusing to leave, check 255, unit 3 or less. 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
0: Sir, can you make a note that the Dragon Boat group is going to be late getting off the water? That group's going to need to be spoken to as a whole.

12 Edward 2, handle 212 Edward 1 with the assist on 94, just secured 488, just secured 3160 Imperial Highway at Plaza, Mexico. The vehicle, unknown VP, damaged the ignition on the informant, unlocked the vehicle. VP took various items, informant's vehicle to Blue, Hyundai Sonata, Russian, Hyundai Santa Fe, license of 8 Adams Charlie George, 200. It occurred to Nico and tag is 282. The plate on the vehicle is clear and current. Arrow has an address down Street, Montana.

7 Demons units, we have the 459 audible on Brighton Square update. There's going to be a silent alarm in Melbourne North, warehouse motion 2. Dispatch was requested by a RP.

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1: Over is 84.
0: 84, Sheriff on scene advising clear to enter, northeast, intersection, and the ambulance has been notified.
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out of breath, 911 speed, 2041 Toyota Canyon Road, Canyon Country, Unit 102. No sonic deafness in response to that breathing fire of the text using 0. The 4 6 1 will be delayed due to previous priority.

0: 211 that occurred approximately 15 minutes ago from doing business as Target, 1621 South Alameda Street in the city of Compton. There was one male, Samoan, approximately 16 to 18 years old, 5'4", 140 pounds, thin build, last wearing a gray Nike Tech sweater, black pants, and a ski mask on his head. Weapon used was bodily force. Obtained from victim was a gold Rolex chain with a gold heart pendant. Questions for Compton 2180, you can drop the patch.
1: Any questions? 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Engineer clear 1921 hours.

Lakewood 104. 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
1: Copy, yes, that was already reported.

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0: Effort. We've got a fire out. Have force to 6 miles. Take back your channel. We'll take you back to them.
1: Units responding to structure fire 26, District 10, 1846, let's have it. Task Force 2-6 will handle fire out. Moving it back to 7, take it back, tack it.

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0: 209 West Pearl to 529 San Francisco on 183's district.
1: Units in fog is simply response needed. 911 would be possible 902A 20063, Oakside Court, front of Woodside. Male white 66, took unknown amount of medication. Possible self-harm. Requesting deputies for a site contact 264, unit 2-1-1.
0: One agent.
1: Respond code 3. 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

11 Boy, you have to handle 111 DSS, 415 business, 44665 Valley Central Way at Walmart. Informant repeatedly calling 911, saying he's being scammed and demanding police. Employee heard trying to talk to him calmly in the background. Tag 279.

you're saying.

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Palmdale Sheriff was the informant. Capital Squad.

0: 3, you have the handle in unit 6. It says 242 just occurred, 16511 Pioneer Boulevard, Abedin Sushi. Two male white adults, one wearing a white tank top, blue pants, second gray shirt, blue pants, he's a male adult, 925T. Gray clothing, carrying a bag of recyclables. Victims walking towards the liquor store. And EPs are in front of the location, informs the passerby, tech 251.
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1: Ticket, show me on scene. 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Can you notify Azusa Light and Water?

0: need on dispatch one or dispatch three. 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
1: Law, male Hispanic 40, white tank top, shorts, having a verbal argument with wife. 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
0: Tom 25 is 1T98. 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
1: Squad 131, start heading back into 80s for a brush. Diesel Canyon, Bear Trap Canyon. 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
1: I did copy some traffic. Is there an incident on Aliso Canyon Road? Copy. Would you like Engine 331 to respond?
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broken.

Highway at Seavers. Still in a black coupe, 9th Edward Zebra North, 366. Hit in 4 months, Grady Sohn Versa, and hit a pole in the parking lot. Possibly attempting to leave, low location, and witnesses are arguing with the DP Tech 257.

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0: Southwest that jumped over to 12345 from Alaska 203, you on?
1: Angeles from LA County, Battalion 17, copy. 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
0: Diego?
1: Angeles, Battalion 34 on Force Net. 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

0: Tinker. 6 mile early copy, the AQ, wheels down, Van Nuys.
1: Informant, pacing and hallucinating, unknown of weapons, tech 259.

0: vehicle TZ. It's going to be southbound 14, quarter mile from Avenue D. One person, positive ejection, no person trapped.
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1: Tom, are you en route to the incident on Aliso? We're engine 80.
0: Okay, from we're currently pulling up on scene.
2: County Battalion 17.
1: LA County Unit calling Angeles, go ahead.
2: Yeah, just confirming, this is LA County Battalion 17. We have engine 80 and patrol 80 from LA County on scene, and I will continue in. We canceled all additional LA County resources, correct?
1: That is correct. Rush response has been canceled. The compliance has been given back.
2: Time 17.
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1: Sapphire DP showed up with an axe and this is a female Hispanic adult, silver shirt and silver basketball shorts, left in vehicle. License plate starts with a 9 young, and DP shot at least once.

25 advising code for Sequoia Ray, the 415 family is put for. You're subject to turning Sir Lovely and CIC. Clubs is returning to the name, date of birth, DL given, showing a valid DL and an address in San Juan Valley, Arizona. 45 King 3.

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0: 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Occupants outside, nothing showing. 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

0: Okay, Fighter 5, Jet, that B7, we'll head over to South Tower. 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
1: And three palms, if you go all the way down, I think you butt up to the baseball field. 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

there's no 400 West 2nd Street. We talked to people in the area. We're still UTL. You know, anything further? Sheriff, there's no fire. The informant was misinformed.

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0: Lisa IC, Tony Lemon. Angeles, at least so I see. All LA County resources have been released. Engine 331 will remain committed approximately 1 hour.
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1: Needed 459 now, 44758 Sandridge Avenue, Unit E, Edward, cross the division in the Boulevard, Tech 310, Unit 321.
0: Runs off of 50th West and L10, Squad 134 currently shows close to 20th West and Avenue L. They're going to be a lot closer.

0: 84. Can you resend us that run in 84's area? We're having MDT troubles.
1: Can you re-respond ambulance? We're just a little bit west of the location they were already at.

0: Air just sent two runs, the call on 78 and the call on 84s. Which one are we assigned to? We are still having NTC troubles.
1: I put you on 78 by mistake. I put you on the clip, 184s. 5053 West Avenue, L10, Lima 10, across the 50th West, and 84 shows on scene.

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1: Cancel ambulance and squad.
2: 84 cops, cancel ambulance and squad. Engine 5, stand by, we're checking that.
3: I've disregard.
2: And this is now an ALS. Do you want me to start a squad? Based on that updated info?

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Guard, they're still out of service, so

0: Male is wearing a gray shirt, black leggings, male blue jeans, black shirt. Unknown if armed. And unit is on the second floor. Informant having trouble with the CCTV, has bad reception, and DP's gained entry through the balcony, and no one's supposed to be at location.
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We have the handle 261 via Swiss 415D 904. 395-07 West at Trader Joe's. 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
2: Lethal incident has been lined with hand line. 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We'll be placing patrol status. Additionally, we'll give you a landline shortly.

Montanita for 245 J0417A739 West Avenue 8th to Henry 12. 739 West Avenue 8th to Henry 12 in Lancaster, no adult staff. Check 319 Lancaster, Unit 1. We're in 3 to 5, the 245 J0 739 West Avenue 8th to Henry 12. Boy, respond code 3 in second unit, respond code 3 in spoiler. Thank you, unit. 111 George PM, respond code 3 as well. And I catch units further on the 417A 245 stabbing. Unknown DP description, no further.

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1: Legend is not a crew to units, expect to respond to me at a possible 928-18038, Annan Circle, and Susan Canyon Country, Cross Nanny Drive, Unit 102. 18038 and in circle for Little Fall Attack 274 Santa Cruz Unit 1. 6-1, I'll copy 7-8, Unit left and 8. 6-1, respond code 3. Santa Cruz Unit, respond code 3 and edge left. 6-1, Tom 1, respond code 3 as well. Santa Cruz units further on that, possible 902A. Informant's daughter's boyfriend named Nicole called daughter stating he was going to harm himself. Unknown weapons or medical condition. Daughter's on the phone with the boyfriend. PP is alone. Tag 2-7-4.

Dave, repeat speed.

0: Hamza Yunus 262 is advised to code 4, the 14 drunk at the Trader Joe's DPGP ETL complaint. Attention, Lancaster Yunus, somebody copy the following preliminary 245 broadcast, 111 voice had you in the past.
1: 245 JO occurred approximately 5 minutes ago. All we have right now is a prelim 245 JO, male Hispanic, 22 years old, chubby, wearing shorts, going westbound on H12 and out of view. Falcon Hive units 927 to the area.
0: Contact 111 board with Lancaster Station, Patrick Town, clear 21, 21 hours.

for the assisted attention 261 Sam 902RC853563D. Also have the Ola Super Tip Care. Female adult possible having mental health crisis. Can be heard in the background. Fire is en route. Unknown search sector 12. Tom 197 Marina, that is possible 928, waiting additional when fire is staging out, Marina 928.

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1: 70 copy, Sheriff, not PD.

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The units from Uncle 301.

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1: LA Engine 124, Kansas City.

0: Lily Unit Street 4, advising code 4, radio the 918-1155, South Herbert, code 4.
1: Go ahead, sir.
2: Can you confirm this is the same patient for the given address that you're assigned to on Emerald?
1: Yeah, that's safer.

0: The smoke detector is going off, but there's nobody home. No smoke or fire.
1: Go ahead.
0: Yeah, this is Engine 5. We didn't find anything, although the smoke detectors are going off.

0: Sinovising code 4, unmanned circle way, the possible nanotray detaining one. No nanotray before.
1: 107, canceled by Sheriff, canceled AMR. 7, I concur, just got off.

0: the response is needed to 75-1830 East Avenue, J. John, 4 line, kept across the 20th East Avenue, J. John, 1830 East Avenue, J. John. Further to follow, type 326, the line kept unit in the 325.
1: Are we still on this run in 26?
0: Boyfriend is a male Hispanic adult, maybe call wearing blue jeans, blue shirt, last seen inside the unknown apartment. Number, hit informant and took her phone, 9-4 decline. Informant makes up known in front of the apartment complex in the parking lot. She's wearing a red shirt and black shorts and black shirt, 5-3-2-6.

around the patient's house and the family. You can cancel sheriff.

0: has a message. 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
1: Canyon Road informant, son named him called. 390 being aggressive. Rape incident will escalate. No weapons seen. 0242. EB called stated verbal argument only. Fact 277.

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0: 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It's code 4.
1: LARA 761, show us the way by train.

0: 594 baseline for the donut shop or for the adjacent business?
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1: You have a Zeus PD en route, and you have squad 32.

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1: LA Engine 62, copy that. Thanks a lot.

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0: 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I just want to confirm that that's where they're going to be going.
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2: That's permanent.

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Give us that call. You can go ahead and cancel 146.

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So answer a callback, 5371.

Tour 911, Garfield Avenue, crossed with Pedersen Lane. Male, white, 50, gray checkered shirt, light pants, lying in the middle of the street, unenough wake and breathing, and fires are out. Check 3723, next to 311. 136 Floyd Early, just talk with you, 136 Floyd Early. Additional lethal units, so 3 and 3 LS. 136 Adams, the one response with 136 Adams. Lethal units, so it's going to be 136 Floyd Early, and 136 Adams Early with the code 3.

NOS 135, engine 135. Outdoor fire, 42's engine 42. Allergic reaction, 33's engine 233, and squad 33 responding.

Hotel Alaskan, you're unreadable. Re-identify. One 36 4 year old is in a disunited 7 out of 4 and gross 7 federal.

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1: Engine 42, I copied to have Union Pacific shut down their tracks. Next unit, go with your traffic relay.
0: Hello, that was Squad 134. We're available. Go ahead and give us that TC on 14 and Avenue L.

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1: That's affirmative. I'm calling them now for your track closure.

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0: Copy.
2: Tell engine 129, start me a second ambulance.
0: 129, copy, second ambulance.

0: 42, your tracks have been officially shut down with Union Pacific. When able, they would like to know the extent of damage to their tracks and when operations can resume.
1: Two copies.

Southlake, Code Florida, I'll be routed. Century 216, Frank, your handle 216 Henry, SS 417 at 8208 East Street. Performance states are 10 mil buckets, trying to fight him. Performance states at 417. All DP standing outside his home, check 361.

0: Ariana, dispatch 4 Century 417, Ariana 4 Century. 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
1: Did you copy my request for a second ambulance?
0: Arrow Century 216, Frank has to handle 216, Frank with the handle is 417 at 820883. That's 820883. Informant states there are 10 male black adults trying to fight him. Informant states DPs have 417. All DPs standing outside his home. The tag is 361 for Century. Arrow.
2: Negative, it's Beach, Boy, Edward, Adam, Charlie, Henry.
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0: go ahead.
1: LA 242, you can advise Union Pacific if they can go ahead and open up the track. 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As far as Edison, the pole does not have a number, but it's right in front of the address, 4183 Temple.
0: Track operations, and I'll update Edison with that. Address 4183 Temple.
2: That's right.
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0: ETA for you. They have all units tied up on the fatal, so no units assigned to your call at this moment. And I'll get your AMR ETA now.
1: Copy that. 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Vehicle is off the right shoulder, disabled. 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
0: Copy. 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
1: Negative. 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Strike that. Ambulance pulled up on scene, but all patients will be transported to AVH.

23 LA.

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1: Yeah, copy. 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
1: Copy. You do have a PD en route. Did you copy the message from the call taker?
0: Yeah, the call taker's here with me. She's leaving too.
1: Negative. The call taker's here with me. The call taker who took the phone, the 911 call, advised that the patient is sniffing keyboard cleaner. That's why they're passing out. And you have PD en route.
0: Well, hey, the patient is gone. They left steam. We're going to go ahead and clear. Cancel system.
1: Copy.

seeking the Hamilton's in 297, 290 seeking to be assist for family 918, 22902 Mountain Laurel Way. Location Elliott family throwing items. Diagnosed by polar no offense seen related to tag 174 tag 186.

Virginia Grand, the handle to Joint Center VSS 415 243-03 Wolsey Canyon Road, Unit 639. Former single mother's girlfriend in the call, female white 36. Spring green jumpsuit, bringing up vector, asking to be let in. Father currently in hospital, not at location. DPRC seen the lead, check 177.

0: Did I miss any comms in the last couple minutes?
1: Engine 233, no further at this time. Actually, disregard. Additional report just in. Reporting smoke and fire.
0: Yeah, we're on scene. It's a fire estate in the one engine, outdoor fire, just next to the building, but not exposed to it.
1: Engine 233 LA copies, no exposure.

this is 9028-914-17434, Pamela Court. Former text 911, stated brother male 34, harmed self, unknown souls for 17A. Former makes up known with DP and white KSL fire station 2187.

go the other tip. Temperature checking Adam Mary 56358.

Jennifer into RojoDelivers.com, 2019. The make is Ida, Tom, Nora, Lincoln. John 5, Paul, order 3. Jennifer, you're welcome.

0417, 57 Freeway via Verde, male, selected all tattoos and a black dot stringo. Cleaning a firearm at informant, I guess one, you know, 10. 87 and shooter 3 is bunker 387. Second unit, 2 or less. I have multiple units, 81 King 2, your ETA. Upper and shooter 3 is there, unit less than 2 only. King 2. Sending between Center 245, TP got on the 57 freeway southbound.

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1: Hello?
0: Sending Platoon 3, issue 45 JO, informant has firearm on lap and we'll send it away when deputies arrive.

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Two 45 GO, informants in a green tundra.

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1: Green Tundra with hazards on a Via Verde and San Dimas, informer just on ODP.

the Genuine King, if you're going to handle Genuine King on the assistant, 23 Pierre Road and Valley Boulevard, affirmative, approximately 9 gunshots, unknown location, approximately 10 calls received, tag 2. Interior 245, J.O., informant is on a DPDP, no shirt, covered in tattoos and vehicle by himself.

0: 18 LA.
1: 118.
0: Chair Sunsing, clear to enter.
1: Have the ambulance with us.
0: Copy.

23 by Cisco 4, the 923, detaining without seeing further Cisco 4, Wyoming units are the 923, Sierra Valley, multiple calls coming from the area of Lycoming and Brea Canyon, seeing fireworks going off in the air.

0: airport parking lot by the playground. 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
1: Place call 34. We're on scene. 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
2: CHPH responding. Engine 47, go ahead.
3: Rosie Boulevard, we have an audible gong alarm and a sprinkler going off to start a commercial structure fire at our location.
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0: It's been updated to a 415 firework. Update 3 male Sanic adults in front of location, shooting large fireworks in the air from a concerned firework hitting trees on Tag 2.

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2: Gin 47, go ahead.
1: Command 31.
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0: 911.
1: Okay, for squad 134.
0: It was for the engine, so requested sheriff to respond as well. Sheriff will not be responding since this incident happened on the freeway. It'll be a CHP handle only. I'll get you an ETA when able.
1: Copy.
2: LA Squad 47, we're going to be close to the structure fire. Can you put us on?
0: Seven, you're going to continue to the medical. We have nothing showing on this commercial structure fire, and the engine on scene was the one who balanced it. Seven, did you copy?

0: Squad 134. Advise CHB, patient's going to be transported to AV. They can take it reported to the hospital.
1: Ma'am, still on hold with them, I'll advise. Toro, male black 25, named Nepal. Down syndrome, has mental capacity of a 10-year-old. Hospitalization 2 hours ago, last seen wearing a white Nike shirt. Black shorts, black flip-flops, no possible destination, Tegwin.

0: have a description of the vehicle?
1: Toyota sedan. It's going to be parked on the west shoulder of 15th West and Youngblood. The patient will, however, be at AV.
0: This is a duplicate for another call that CHV is assigned to. Thank you.
1: You're welcome. It's a duplicate from the TC on northbound 14 and Avenue L that 129 was just on.

0: 14 family, 12341 Fifth Street, Unit 2, informant said she is having ongoing issues with her 6-year-old sister, requesting deputies. You hear yelling in background, hitting the door, type 2.
1: Public assist 135, engine 135.

0: plans. We have a report. Multiple persons ejected, as well as one person walking hit by a vehicle. Do you want me to start you more units? Another squad? Second ambulance?
1: Start a second squad, second ambulance.
0: Flight number 1111, 1 of history, 14 ambulance.

0: 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Go ahead.
1: LA 32, per that report, can we add an additional engine as well?
0: And you have Squad 154 responding with you. Do you want me to put the chief on the ticket with you?

0: 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Thank you.
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1: Sally Battalion 16, if we haven't done so already, can you give us a command channel?
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1: Engine 32, copy. 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On a traffic collision ALS eastbound 210 west of Citrus, your command channel will be Command 32. 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

0: 53 San Diego, Santa Fe, Whittier, and Brannock. Bus 1856, line 18 of Route 99, no black 35 to 40, black hood sweatshirt, black shorts, school bus operator. He was suicidal and wanted to harm himself. Bus is holding eastbound on Whittier, Texas.
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1: Have you made a face-to-face with Sheriff? They say they don't see you.

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1: Engine 47, we're going to release engine 5, Quint 166, engine 47, battalion 10 will remain on scene.

0: Union 47. The Rosemead incident has been concluded. This is a meet 220 criteria. Engine 47 and Battalion 10 are available. Incident does not meet 220 criteria.
1: Copy, does not. Incident concluded 120.

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1: Engine 120, go ahead.
0: We're UTL. We're going to be stuck on the freeway because every off ramp is closed. We're going to be heading into 188 area to turn around.
1: Copy. Your information was from CHP by way of a passerby. Nothing further. Confirming you want me to cancel your squad and ambulance?

0: What were the attempts to close to 3 in the night?
1: Squad 151.
0: 7466, American Hill Court, Kalinda, Unit 204. 27466, Mayor Mercantile Court, for the follow tags, 7 3 Unit 01.

059, if let me say the unknown person is knocking on the front door, and he's keep packing unknown weapons, unknown SCP is trying to get in. Informant said they are hiding in the garage and whispering. Whispering when ready to answer additional questions. Informant disconnected again, 10 minutes.

0: VOS 135, engine 135.
1: Correction, red. Possible 459 informant was refusing to answer additional questions.

1247 Boys of Isaac Cove for the 9-2-hour front, you have the Isaac Cove Boy. Santa Clarita unit. Update rate the possible 459-1022, false alarm, no crime. For informant on callback again, 1022, false alarm, no crime. For the informant on the callback, 1022, Santa Clarita tag, 1046, we're out of these updates. Santa Clarita unit, another update rate of that possible 459 again, 1022, people wasn't informant, right?

3-2. Location's been updated to Foothill Boulevard and McKeever Avenue. Foothill Boulevard, McKeever Avenue. West 24, squad 37.

past the screen, first of the camera, middle of Venice, described as a male black age 25, 5'6", 26, dark brown hair, brown eyes, plus wearing a white shirt, black pants, black sandals, covered boots, and has down control. This is the past of 10 years old and 6'6". Down syndrome and mental capacity of

0: do you need to cancel our request for sheriff?
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0: Engine 236.

what just occurred at 2405 Lyons Avenue, 24305 Lyons Avenue in New Hall at Alamo. Former stated that she was 261 by roommate Nathan Call approximately an hour ago. Due to still inside of room, informant will make self known in lobby of location wearing a red shirt. Manator was refused. Tag 14 at the unit code 33 list. Respond to the three.

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2: LA, quit 187 on V5. Continue the next two engines. There's a smells only revs right now. Go 187, the next two engines can handle. You can take back the compound.
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broadcast. The department would like to remind you that distracted driving leads to preventable collisions. 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

0: information I've provided in your text. We do have this phone number if you'd like to give him a call and ask questions.
1: Yeah, can you indicate to me?

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1: 33, go ahead.
0: Just for documentation, the request is for a IFT to Palmdale Regional. Mercy Air medics are going to be transporting.
1: Copies confirming interfacility transport to Palmdale Regional, and Mercy Air is going to be doing the transport.
0: It was originally planned for a transport to Palmdale Regional, but their helipad is closed.
1: Engine 33, confirming cancel ambulance.
0: Negative. AMR is going to be ground transporting with the Mercy Air medics to Palmdale Regional.

update, possible address,

94940 Steel Canyon Road as they exited today. The fire requested deputies assist to escort DP off the property to be a female adult wearing a white shirt, jacket, jeans. In the lobby, he refused to leave. Fire 662 says his virus of the 662. He does not leave, no weapons, seen. Peg is 19. Clear Santa Cruz Unit, take the assistance.

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0: from engine 5 on scene at 5618 Radio Street. We got a 3-story set of apartments. Looks to be a fire on the first floor, an electrical vault. We're going to be in the offensive mode.
1: Structure fire. 5618 East Meridian, engine 55 on scene, reports a 3-story apartment house. Fire up the first floor from the electrical room. They're the offensive mode.

What we have here is an interesting story. Federal got fire showing from an electrical vault on the first floor. I mean, two guys were stripped. I'll be known as Meridian Ice. They will be located on Hig at 65. Correction, York at 65. Napa is located on Meridian.

ACQ, Light Force 35, Azimuth 21, EMS 11, EMS 5, Battalion 11, Battalion 5, Task Force 3, USAR 3, Heavy Rescue 703, Rescue 3, Rescue 803, USAR 88, 50 point.

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channel to our 18802Z at Pacifica across the Sierra Highway. A female adult called 911 said she needs to be taken somewhere. Took too much narcotics. Said she's at the gas station, tag 20, unit 3 of us. Tom 1 and 4, respond code 362 and Tom 1. Unit code 382, this call on via Pacifica.

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1: LA Engine 167, release from Cutler incident. 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
0: LA, attempted route.

outside of 423 7th Street, a five-story 343 center hallway. We have light smoke showing. When keep all companies coming up, we know to 7th Street IC. We're going to be in an offensive mode rescue profile. Just responded to the structure fire, 423 7th Street. Truck 9 on scene reports a five-story 343 center hall. Light smoke showing. Invest mode, going to be known as 7th Street IC.

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0: lockdown. We'll take this back to Channel 7. We'll hold on to Tech 14, Mr. Fernandez.
1: 7319, roger. Contact time is 543. We'll put this back on 7. Hold on to Tech.

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0: Echo 3, 594 now, Vermont Pack. Feline, male black adult with a hammer vandalizing EVM. 2 units and the same unit. Respond code 3, first unit.
1: On the east side of the 14th freeway between H and I, you got Sheriff on scene. Block a block wall. It's low rate of spread, LRA.
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Is there a SAMU unit that can respond? Kill 3, Vermont PAC.

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1: LA squad 87, 4 minutes out. Squad and ambulance, confirm sheriff.
0: Engine, or squad 29, do you have a faster ETA than 4 minutes? Squad 87, cancel engine 48, you now have squad 29. Engine 136, LA copies traffic, confirming cancel squad and ambulance?
1: No, affirmative, 814.
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There were no alarms.

0: 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To 136, go ahead.
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3: 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Upper Lake water temperature is 72. Good morning.
2: 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Upper Lake elevation is 1504.61.
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Mill Valley Road and Orchard Village Road, 2 vehicle TC. Unknown injuries, informant was a passerby, TAC 49. Center unit 3 left, 03. Mill Valley and Orchard Village. I respond code 360, tell 1. Bloomfield Court, cross of Sunset Hills, form at 7 mil adult 19. Name in the call, diagnosed with autism destroying things, house, brick, down on its way, being aggressive towards mother, tag 50. 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

Valley in Orchard Village, Valencia. 62 and Forest Bunko 362. Across the Sunset Hills. Henry Bunko 36 for Adam. Four Adam, responding code 3 of the 918 Victor. We have 6 Tom 1 and 6 responding code 3 of the 902 team.

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9 Henry, Henry, X-ray 374, flight returns clear, mini 1 to Warren. Registration is expired 11-20-2025 and suspended. Returning to a 2018 BMW, RD Tipler 27601, Martin Lane, apartment 101 out of Santa Maria. 60 Mary 5. You're welcome. Code 63374 BL to first. An update in the call. Parties now arguing.

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In Arcadia.

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2: 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Access copies loud and clear. Andres, will you guys be continuing to use R5 Tac 7?

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Santa Clarita Unit, Truth 1, code 3. Barrington Way and Newhall Ranch Road, Saugus. Was our unit in less than 5? 66 Boy has an ETA of 1. Respond code 366 Boy. 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

0: 73. Go for LA. LA, it's 73. Updated location is going to be southbound 5, just north of the 14. Can you start 124s? We're going to have an extended ETA.
1: Yes, sir. Copy. Thank you.

0: 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If it's going to be southbound north of the 14, it might likely be 73's district. They're en route from the south side. Confirming you're still on cert 124s.
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1: 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It's going to be on the southbound 5 north of the 14, 124 LA County District.

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4 is on the southbound 5 north of 14. 4 is engine 107 with the squad 20401 Soledad Canyon. Medical rescue 93.

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27. Atlanta 477, we're on scene of a still alarm trailer tire fire. Engine 477, can't handle. It's at 5 northbound at the Quail Lake overpass. We'll be available in 5 minutes.

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Residence in Canyon Country. Code 3 response is needed, 902A, 18824 Solitude Canyon Road. There's a female 17 student came to the school, stated OD'd on medication to self-harm. That is going to be 72 Santa Cruz unit to start responding, code 3. And you were covered. What's your ETA? 61 only? 61 ETA of 7. Unit in less than 7 minutes only? I'm also in 6 to 7. 61 out of response code 3. One also response code 361. 61 and 61 Adam are the only units authorized code 3. Further in the call, history of attempt 902A currently in the back office. X-72.

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0: Roger, coming in low volume, confirming en route to a loop fire.
1: Angeles Patrol 38, I'll be en route to investigate that lethal fire. Area 31.
0: Patrol 38, I'm just copying en route to go investigate the lethal fire.
2: What?
3: 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This is going to be at North facility, not MCCF, correct?
2: No, I'll have to check on the call taker.

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0: 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And 37850, 20 of these.

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1: 1821.
0: 1821 is 21, Tom 21, 1080 Tabanga. Good morning.
1: Morning, I have some info.
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2: 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You're going to need to update your status. 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

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Third hand info from fire, female 21 at location stated wants to harm self, unknown means, unknown weapons, fires and route. Tech is going to be 77.

0: 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This is a false alarm. We're available for the grass.
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0: Is it 149? We're available. Are there any other calls we can take?

110th and East Avenue 8. This is just dust and smoke being kicked up by ground units maintaining the solar field. You can cancel the assignment.

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1: LA Squad 33, we're coming up to that structure fireplace. It's on that and place another squad on this. Call on 16th.
2: Put us on that structure.

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1: South of the 122, holding over for more, 4,500.

35, we got to cancel off the structure. Can you put us on that structure? I'm sorry, the medical aid in 33. Copy.

0: Squad 33 at 1816 Linda. We have one story, single family dwelling. Light smell coming off the officer.
1: No red flag warnings will be issued, but there's a history of large fires in similar conditions. A significant cooling trend is on track for Friday through early next week, with high temperatures dropping into the 60 to 78 degrees range by Monday. Gusty onshore winds are also expected to strengthen to over interior areas, especially this weekend when winds of 15 to 25 miles and gusts of 30 to 40 will be common, peaking on Sunday. There is a growing chance for widespread light to moderate rain sometime the night through Tuesday time window due to Hurricane Rachel, especially Sunday night through Monday. There's also a low chance for thunderstorms. Minor to moderate coastal flooding concerns will likely occur through early next week, with the highest risk on Sunday. Break. Max temperature 88 to 98, low elevations 72 to 79, higher elevations. Minimum humidity 15 to 25%, 20 foot winds, valleys variable 3 to 6 miles, becoming up valley 6 to 12 with gusts of 20 in the afternoon. Ridges east 6 to 12 miles, becoming south 6 to 12 with gusts of 20 in the afternoon. For tonight, clear. Minimum temperature 66 to 75, except 56 to 61, cold in valleys and slopes. Max humidity 35 to 50%, 20 foot winds, valleys southwest 6 to 12 miles with gusts of 20 in the evening, becoming 5 to 10. Ridges south 6 to 12 miles with gusts of 20. For Friday, sunny, max temperature 83 to 93, low elevations 69 to 76, higher elevations. Minimum humidity 20 to 30%. 20 foot winds, valleys southwest 5 to 10 miles, becoming southwest 8 to 15 with gusts of 25 miles in the afternoon. Ridges south 6 to 12 miles with gusts of 20, becoming southwest 8 to 15. Gusts 25 in the afternoon. Break. For a daily status report for October 8th, 2026, forest resources on and available, 20 engines, 8 patrols, 0 dozers, 0 water tenders, crews on and available, salmon, hotshot, cover resources on and available, brush 12, brush 25, duty officers, Chief 1, Division 1, Division 2, Battalion 31, Battalion 61 with a dispatch level of high.
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0: 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We're in offensive mode, working structure fire, no PIO safety. 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Kitchen fire. Got smoke coming out both vents and back window. 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
2: All right, we copy. 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We're ready to go.
3: Rascal IC, engine 33 on scene.
0: Engine 33, I'm going to make you fire attack. We got a line in there already. I just want to prioritize on locating the scuttle. Or poking some ceiling in the kitchen to see if we got extension or not.
3: That it is.

Harrison route for the traffic collision.

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0: 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Yes.

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0: 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Thank you.
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2: 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Sounds like we might have a code A possibility.
3: 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It's looking like multiple SARS inside. I'm going to need some intel. I'll come face to face with you.
4: 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One vehicle well involved.

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This is a vacant squatter house, no occupants aboard, safe card.

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1: 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Engine 129 ahead.
2: Okay, copy that. Yeah.

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1: Patrol 82, affirmative. It's going to be on U2, Uniform 2.
0: Tag U64.
2: LA from engine 119. We've traveled southbound 57, well past the Diamond Bar UTL, going northbound. Possible this may be the Diamond Bar Boulevard in 120th District.
1: Engine 119 was on landline with CHP. Copy UTL at the northbound, at the dispatch location. Can you confirm the updated location?
2: Park in 120th District near the construction site.
1: Copy, northbound 57 at Diamond Bar.
2: In LA, we're still traveling southbound. Go ahead and start 120 from that call.

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We're still on scene. Gas company is currently working on getting the line shut off. We're going to be tied up here for a little bit longer.

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0: King Gold Avenue, please. David Young, George 878. Expired 2/22/2024 to a 2014 Ford. Aaron Johnson, 39422 167th Street, east out of Palmdale. The liquid notice was extracted. Nothing further. 10-4.
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Boulevard, Artesia, disturbing party. Male, white, 36, wearing white shirt, blue jeans, 390, driving a black Ford F-150 eastbound 76th Street out of view. Stated that he wanted to harm himself. Tag is 139.

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0: I see. 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I'll get you back to comm plan. 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
1: Rascal, I see helicopter. This incident concluded. 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

Grumpy's advising the key holder is on scene and awaiting your arrival. No vehicle description or clothing description. 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

0: directions and the address? Traffic for 6-1. Affirmative, you have all the address and directions, correct?
1: That's affirmed, sir. I know where the helm is.
0: Copy that. Thank you. Keep me posted what they say.

0: 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You guys need us anywhere else?
1: Negative. They must have forgot to advise. We'll send you home. Stand by one.
0: Copy. We'll head home. Thank you, sir.

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Please show Unit 6-1, LR 702, and Bravo 724, off the facility en route to the helm.

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We've lost the field so far, found no smoke. Fire is within its perimeter. Would like to keep on patrol status. Engine 33 will come back and check on it tomorrow. All ANF resources are clear of scene and returning to quarters.

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0: unconscious in 29s with squad 167, safety 13, Main Avenue, engine 29, acknowledge voice.
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1: Assigned to this run 850.
2: Multiple calls, no one from callback, baby heard crying in the background, location is this, check 5-2.

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132 Davidson, 132 the assist, 422 just occurred, 11719, 108 Street. Ranger, male, sunny 40s, no shirt, red baggy shorts, threatened to shoot informant, and son, tag 165.

0: detonate. No weapons being GPS standing across the street from informant town. CP possibly knows neighbors across the street. Possibly 11550.
1: 233 cop.
2: LA AP-11, put us in place of engine 233, please. 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

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Before someone in 8, is there a second unit in less than 8? Uncle 364, someone?

0: for LA. This is going to be off the freeway on K on the on ramp. The informant was unable to advise north or southbound. We're going to get you the Grass A assignment.
1: LA, disregard the Grass A. Into 134 is pulling up on scene. It is going to be on the southbound on ramp for just south of K. Into 134 can't handle.

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0: 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That's a negative.

0: 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Do we have an ETA for Sheriff? Go ahead and cancel the assignment. Put me on the psych rescue in 134's area. Sheriff can re-respond when they decide to.
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LAPD on a commercial stop at 7221 Woodman. 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

is cut the response needed in Canyon Country, 902A, 18122 Outlookway, 18122 Outlookway, cross the Stratus and Skyline. Informant's wife actively trying to jump off balcony. Informant's holding her back. Tag is 128, unit fearless. One Adam and seven response code 361 Adam. And seven or less. Altadena 904, 920F, 914F, 2933 North El Nido Drive, 2933 North El Nido. Male Hispanic, whose name returned to Loke, acting paranoid, refusing to exit van, possibly under the influence. Tag is 66, unit 1 or less. 73 Adam and 1 response code 373 Adam. Is there a second unit 1 or less? 71 and 2, also respond code 371. 10-10 Santa Clarita, yes, code 3 response today in Canyon Country, possible 451, 18843 Thorncrest Court, 18843 Thorncrest Court. Male, black, wearing a purple hoodie on a mountainside west of Hawks Ridge Hill, lighting fire on the hillside and cutting trees. Tag is 129, unit 3 or less. 6-1 Tom 1 at about 5, respond code 3, 6-1 Tom 1. Or less.

0: second unit in Tenerlands, 18843 Thorncrest Court in Canyon Country.
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0: Traffic LA's on a 911, repeat.

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Psych Rescue 128, Court 104, 18122 Outlook Way.

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Command LA County V2. 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Air to ground is LA County air to ground with a crew dozer of crew 1. Vector 130.7000.

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2: 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Begin a stress at possible 451 on Thorn Crest. Informant lost dogs flashing on hillside, possibly went into the trees. No longer sees flames and smoke. For the Hanos 230 Tom, yes, is 927-8239 Los Cerritos Center, garage closing, multiple calls, open line, no answer on call back, location taken from rapid deploy, check 57.

0: 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Daily Wire Center 156, are we up for the brush? Stand by.
1: We're still a moment out, but nothing's showing. Let's hold the copters and the dozers until I get eyes on this.

0: climb back.
1: HL-128, LA copy. That the showing height is responding to the brush 128, just cancel engine 128, can handle this 8.
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0: I think 6-1 acknowledged. Hold. Elliot, 73 is delayed by train.
1: LA, engine 128, we are on scene in the vicinity of 18843 Thorncrest Court. We have nothing showing. Engine 128 is going to investigate. Let's hold all units wherever they're at. Actually, you know what? Let's cancel the assignment. Engine 128 will continue to investigate, and I'll advise.

0: it in a squad from the other side, and we'll advise that we need to cancel. We beat the train.
1: Responsible 364, someone confirming copied response code 3.

0: CAT is picking up 126 on squad 1 to 24 a second in. Confirming it's actually going to be 115. It should be closer to that run. Coming from the other side, run their
1: 150s and then have 124s continuing. Best access is going to be down the old road.
0: Copy. 126 canceled.
2: 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We did not copy the run. Go ahead.
0: 15, we've got 73s on a delay with a freight train in the area. They're requesting you for a cardiac arrest in 73's off of Newhall Avenue.
3: Down Vermont Avenue. 9011B with fire, male having seizure, made suicidal statements. If you stand in front of church, no weapons, tag 137. 1035, the handle 14 business, 15901 Hawthorne Boulevard, Suite 440. Former state of female adult is inside causing disturbance. CP refusing to leave, yelling in the background, tag 135.
2: Go ahead and add us to the run.
0: Engine 150, we have you on it already. We have that tender, it has that 150 being added now by dispatch at U1.

0: 73. We're going to be close to that call. The train's just about to finish. You can cancel 150 to squad 124.
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2: 135 unit, close 3 and 4 left. Adam and 8, is there a unit in less than 8? 62 and 5, any unit in less than 5? 62, respond with 362.

Capricorn and South Serena. We're also 97 South Serena Road. Vehicles, no injuries, second half of fire, Tagus 132. Any units with this? We're taking the assist after previous emergency.

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1: Cardiac arrest. Unconscious. He's kept up there.
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0: 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We're not receiving any runs. We never got canceled off the full arrest.

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510 Evans Avenue. Foreman stated he has a valid RO against his brother. David calls on the side house, banging on the door, keeping possibly 390 or 11550. Also known to carry a screwdriver with him, tag 143.

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0: Boy, you have a handle 33 David 18 with special attention 280 Sam PM 924M, Apostle 918. OL for check for Randolph Sneed 16219 South Bradfield Avenue. Email black 76 years old, informant safety calls the helpline, states he was having suicidal thoughts, wants to jump off a bridge, wanted to hurt himself, tag 135.
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1: LA 84, do you have traffic?
2: Yes, I've called you multiple times for a run in your district, unconscious, 6327 Giovanni Way.

running 84 is District, waiting for dispatch to clear out there, dealing with the brush right now. I'll send you the address in the RMDC. 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Unconscious 84, send you 136, squad 134. Chest pain 111, Quint 104, squad 111. Brush fire at 76th District, this will be the Clark incident. Command LA County V5, primary attack LA County V7 direct, secondary attack LA County V12 direct, air to ground LA County air to ground, crew dozer LA County crew 1, Victor is the LA County Victor, 130.7000. All units are responding, switch to LA County V5.

0: 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Put us on that brush. 76 is.
1: Black belt wearing all black, trying to bypass security screening. DBs are refusing to listen. They're refusing to leave. LAS are requesting 75144.
0: LA 477.
2: 477.
0: Are we assigned to that fire in 76s, or are you just trying to take our patrol? Copy that, resend to us, please.
2: Copy, switch over to LA County V5. They have the call, I can't do anything with it over here.

0: 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Go ahead.
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0: Agile 111 LA, did you copy Hellespot 76 Foxtrot?
1: 111 copy 76 Foxtrot. We got taken off that ticket. Are we still up for that brush in 76s?
0: At 1073, the assignment is full. You can cancel your response. I need you available.
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0: 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Go ahead.
1: Looks like it's blocked in half mile SRA as big swing can start it.
0: Copy. Stand by. Taiwan.
1: Yeah, we copy.
0: LA copy, break.

0: 143-156, UFO on command.
1: Yeah, go for 143.
0: Hey, we've traveled all the way down southbound. You guys see anything yet on the 5?
1: Cut off at Magic. We're looking around right now.
0: Yeah, copy. We're going to continue all the way down. Break LA into 156. We're in the area of the 5 southbound, Magic Mountain. Right now, we're at UTL. Let's go ahead and hold all dozer, hold all aircraft, continue grounding. That's what we investigate.
2: 156, LA copies, UTL.
1: We just got off that Magic Mountain as well. Fine,
0: 143. Alright, copy that. So, no.
1: 156, Battalion 6.
0: Hey, go ahead for 156.
1: Hey, just checking if any of those units come in southbound. Check from the 126 south.
0: Yeah, affirm, 143s came all the way south there, Chief. I was just getting ready to go ahead and cancel the whole assignment. Maybe just keep 124, maybe 76 on it. We'll just investigate a little further.
1: Copy that.
2: Copy 12, LA.
0: Affirm, 156, 76, to investigate. We'll go ahead and cancel the balance of the assignment. You can have your comm plan back. We'll just be on P6.
2: LA copies, break. 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
0: 876, 156. We went ahead and went all the way down to McBean on the 5. We're just going to come back up the old road after that. The only thing we see here is the dust from the construction. We'll probably cancel after that.

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0: 156, UFON V6. Just going to come back up the old road. If you guys go ahead, just want to check right around there, just head back to the old road, we'll call it good.
1: It could have cleared right in and headed back old road.
0: Yeah, cop. The only thing I saw was just some dust here from all the construction here, so we'll go ahead and clear whenever you guys are good. Full clearing if you do. Yeah, copy. I think that one, you guys see ya.
2: Southbound 73 is District Engine 73 on Voiceless Squad 124-2341 Alliance Avenue. Engine 73, acknowledge.
0: No, Engine 73 is en route.
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0: LA 84. I'm showing 134 is on it with me.
2: And if I do, you have squad 84, you still want to cancel them?
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0: Eden Annetway 27441 and San Canyon Road. Performance has been hung himself in the downstairs bedroom for the default attack 147. Santa Cruz, just one code 33 left.
1: Adam and 7, respond code 361 Adam.

0: 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It's 273 of Lexington Code 4 Brand making entry. 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
0: net
1: 223rd and Pear Blossom Highway. Find nothing at this location. We've traveled further east as well. Can you attempt to call back if we can't get any further information?
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0: David advising Code 4, we had the 415 Rio North Bay. Fire, Sina Hamlin is Code 4.

Runway 23, Adam, you have to handle any unit to assist. 594 just occurred, 931. Eastern Avenue and Boston Avenue, informant's boyfriend, name and call, wearing black shirt, broke window to informant's white Nissan Pathfinder. DP Leslie walking southbound on Eastern, informant makes up known at the intersection with hazards on, tag 134. I will continue to look.

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1: Atlanta 79, I copy your traffic. We'll head back that way to Largo Vista. We've traveled on Highway 18 and the 138, both directions past 223rd and have found nothing. Notify AMR to head towards Largo Vista.
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0: 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We do have a non-reasonable campfire coming from that attic. We're going to be in the campus IC.
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1: Red, 55, I have not.

0: 10. We're on the air at 1469 North Campus Road. We got a 1-story Alabama dwelling. Fire in the attic. We're going to handle with the company involved. We'll be known as Campus ID. Hello, company. Check in on PAC 1. Command post is going to be located in front of the incident.
1: Campus ID, roger.

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1: LAPD DOT for traffic as well as
2: across.
1: Three LAPD DOT and a third. Red across. Roger.
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0: LA Engine 87, I think I heard Squad 87 trying to get the water tender on D3. Can we confirm that's happening? Life Force 2AO is activated as emergency trigger. On the south side of the river, in or off of Workman Mill. It's a fire on both sides. We've driven past some of the fire, trying to catch the head of it, but I do have fire running east, right alongside the bike path, on both sides of the bike path, and in between the bike path and the railroad tracks. Assistant 2, add me to the Heather fire.
1: Assistant 2, copy.
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1: 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Also, information only, Air Tactics 5 has been confirmed.
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dispatch at AP-11 if available. To the heel there. That's affirmed. The access is all going to have to be off of Workman Mill on the southern bike path. The gate's open. Like I said, we went past the heel. We're trying to catch ahead of it. I do have fire running along the in between the bike path and the railroad tracks. I do have some homes near the heel. Fire was creeping there.

0: identify the priority flank, and I want you to just go ahead and take that flank.
1: That's a firm. I'm going to call priority flank Zulu. That's going to be, if you're heading east on the bike path, it's going to be to the right side. And like I said, I also had fire on the left side towards the river.
2: Patrol 91 on scene, how can I help?
1: Patrol, as soon as you see fire to your right, can you start hitting the hill? I believe that's near that small neighborhood right there.
2: All right, copy that.
3: 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How can I help?
1: 26, if you're on scene, I'm going to have Patrol 91 move up, and if you could take over where he's going to be at the hill.
4: Second hand information from Pasadena PD stating received a medical alert from a watch pinging at the PACS. Nothing seen on CCTV 10369.

0: engine 87426. Just confirming the best access is going to be off of Workman Mill, and we're taking the southern bike path.
1: That's a firm. It'll be the southern bike path. The gate's open, and I want you to focus on the area in between the back side of that neighborhood and where the heel of the fire is. Engine 87, engine 90, I'm seeing you have an assignment. 90, if you're able to also find the heel of the fire and take a look on the north side of the bike path, in between the bike path and the river, I didn't get a good look on what was burning on that side. Copy that. We're entering the south bike path right behind 26. We'll look at the heel of fire. Copy. Let me know if you need resources over on that side. Copy.
2: Hey, guys. 5-7-1. We're back in 1.
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0: 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I'll handle it until you get here. Copy.
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0: 169, stand by one.
5: These passengers are falling behind 7 for this side orbit.
0: Heather, I see. On command.
6: Go ahead, 43.
0: I'm not sure your location, but are you able to make access off of 7th on this bike path and meet us at the head of the fire?
6: We are in Workman Mill on the south entrance. We might be able to back out of this and then try to get over there off of 7th.
0: Hey, we're about to be out of water.
6: Over by 7.
0: That's affirmative. You can enter the bike path, the southern bike path off of 7th, and come all the way down basically where our Swiftwater pickoff is, towards that direction.
7: Helicopter 18, route 7 minutes, 07.
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0: Water tender, I copy. See if the engines in front of you on the bike path need water.
4: Heather, I see engine 169 is on scene. You got an assignment.
0: 169, I'm going to have you hold right now. Let me get an update. Break. Engine 26 from Heather, I see.
9: Crew 19-2 on scene. What do you need?
0: Crew 19, I'm going to have you guys come in if you're able to. I do have work. It'll be mostly on the south side of the bike path, in between the bike path and the railroad tracks.
10: LA Battalion 6.
7: In 6.
10: LA Battalion 6, got a Stillwater Medical Fire Department not involved. Location's going to be Golden Valley, just north of the 14th freeway. Got a 65-year-old male, possibly altered. He flagged me down. Go ahead and start an engine squad ambulance, please.
7: Battalion 6, copy.
0: Say that we've stopped forward progress on this flank, but I don't have eyes on my left side.
11: Okay, did you get any resources on that left flank?
0: Yeah, that's going to be engine 90.
11: Okay, we'll give 90 Division Alpha, 87 Division Zulu, break. LA Assistant 2 is IC, forward progress is stopped. Command post is on Workman Mill and the riverbed.
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2: Copy, OG.
1: Heather IC, Superintendent 20 on command.
3: Yeah, go ahead.
1: Yes, sir. Do you have an idea what your crew needs are going to be?
2: Yeah, I'm looking so far. I'd say just we can scale down to two crews, one soup.
1: Okay, your crews are going to be, I believe, in 19-1, 19-2, Superintendent 20.

0: 9865.
1: Hey, 90, I'm giving you Division Alpha. Go ahead.
0: Yeah, I see. Copy that. We're right behind 2-6 as the hills of fire on the right flank between the railroads and the bypass. We're going to pump and roll up. We want to give Division Alpha on the left side. We're on the road to the right flank right now.
1: Okay, I copy that. Are you? Do you have access to the left flank?
0: We have access on the right flank, but we're committed with the water center behind. We're not going to be able to get out to go to the left flank on the other side of the riverbed. So we're on the hot flank on the right with 26, and we're just going to work down the bike path.
1: Okay, I copy that. You're going to be working for Division Zulu then on primary attack.
0: Copy, Division Zulu, primary attack.
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3: Nothing for 47.
1: Hey, 167, I see.
2: You have zero fire activity, few hot spots, surrounded by gravel, railroad tracks, and another opening of a motorway. Things are looking real good, we're going to go available.
1: Hey, copter, I see. Can you help us identify access to that left flank from Workman Mill Road? Left flank. Looks like it's on the north side of the bike path.
2: This left flank, north side of the bike path.
4: Engine 169, we're staged up here 167, so you want us to tag along?
1: Yeah, I want you to hold for a minute. I don't want you guys to get bottlenecked in there. Right now we're trying to figure out how to access that side of the bike path.
2: Heather, I see, is there access on the north side of this riverbed?
1: Yeah, I'm unable to tell right now. It looks like everybody's bottlenecked on the right flank there. We gotta pick up that left flank.
2: Copy, we're gonna go get I-20 off of Workman down there. Workman Mill Road, if you want, I can go check out that north side.
1: Yeah, go ahead and check that out, and if it works out, I'll give you 169. But we're gonna stage 169 right now on Workman.
5: 791.
2: Heather, I see. Copter 12, can I meet you on air to ground?
1: Yeah, go ahead.

0: West Anchor Base, Quebec 1, Quebec 2, copies cancel, show my AIQ at Van Nuys Airport.
1: Quebec 1, Quebec 2, LA copies.
2: Hey, 167, IC.
3: Go for 167.
2: Okay, I don't know if you copied that from the copter. There's no access on that north side, so it's going to be a one division fire, all on the right flank.
3: Copy that. Do you want us back out and stage or back out and go down the bike path?
2: No, I want you to stage for a sec.
3: 167, copy staging.

0: there. It looks like it's one division fire. All of the access is down that bike path you're taking.
1: Okay, copy that. Where's Battalion 21? He should have been on scene for a while.
0: Another IC from Battalion 21. I'm on that north side trying to find access, but I'm headed back to you. Okay, yeah, no problem. I'm here parked on one of the riverbed accesses on the west side.
2: Heather, I see Suit 20.
0: Go ahead.
2: Yes, sir. I'm just going to get eyes on the fire, and then I'll come back and co-locate with you. Were you able to cancel 2-3 and 2-2?
0: Negative. I haven't done it yet, but I'll do it now. Break, LA, IC. Let's go ahead and cancel the two crews.

0: Ephraim, just the update. We do have forward progress stop. We have resources accessing the right flank, only one division fire, coming up with a mop-up plan. I'll start demobbing additional resources here shortly.
1: Helicopter.
2: Copy. Cancel.

0: I see from behind you, go.
1: Okay, when you get a chance, can you give me resource needs? I do have two Type 1 engines staged on Workman.
0: Yeah, I saw a bottleneck over here. I'm having to hike in.
2: So I'm making my way to the head. I just sent you a screenshot, pin drop where the heel is, but I'll give you an update. It's however long it takes me to walk over there, I'll let you know. Looks like so far the fire's looking good. I checked up on a cinder block wall that separates the brush from the railroad track.
1: Okay, I'm feeling like we can release two Type 1s on Workman. I think it sounds like you've got plenty of resources down there.
2: Yeah, so far I would say I think it's safe to release those two Type 1s. So I'll give you an update once I make it to the head.
3: From Division Zulu.
1: Go ahead, Zulu.
3: Information only, I sent engine 43 back all the way around to 7th to get on the bike path and come meet the head of the fire where I'm standing.
1: Okay, I copied them on the map. Thanks.

0: meet the head of the fire where I'm standing.
1: Okay, I copy them on the map. Thanks.

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1: NSS 40 LA, you've been released from the Hellespont.
0: Copy, release from 17 Alpha. Break. Heather, I see permission 40. Go ahead. Okay, you've been released from the Hellespont. We're going to break it down. If you have another need, we can go down there and help you guys out. No, I believe we're good. Thanks for the help, guys.
2: Heather, I see 620 on command when you're able.
0: Go ahead.
2: Yeah, let me just paint a picture for you. You got about a 30-foot wide island between the railroad tracks and the bike path, burned for about a quarter mile with one small, maybe 30-foot diameter slop over across the bike path. All out.
0: Okay, I copy that. Are we clear of the tracks with hose lines?
3: Battalion 32, Angelo's copy.
4: We have a knockdown. Roger, knock down time 1605, take the back to tech, switch in the show.
0: Go ahead.
5: Hey, just letting you know, I'm still walking, I haven't made it to the head yet. But yeah, definitely dirty burn, a lot of spots, but some smoldering weed so far. Railroad was not impacted at all.
0: Okay, yeah, I copy that. And then we advise we also have engine 43 on the far east side. I think you guys are good for type 1 engines. Brake, engine 67, engine 169, engine 167, you guys can be released.
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0: 16, 16. 27, 28. I'm going to jump onto the Brown.
1: Southern King 1104, you're jumping to the Brown.
2: Golden Valley Road crosses of Green Mountain Drive. LA County Fire requests deputies respond. Raya 2 vehicle TC as you both cross. Fire units are on scene. Tag 169.

0: Roger, Delta Zero.
1: This is Hoppy. Out of service.

0: 911.
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0: Okay, go for 20.
1: Yeah, my mapping is saying 0.6 acres. What are your thoughts?
0: Yeah, that's tracking to be about right. Might be an acre. It's really long. It's got a couple little spots in it, but we can hold hands across it for sure.
1: Okay, I copy that. We're going to go with that.
0: Okay, if you want something official, I can get it locked. Just give me a few minutes to get this water tender lined up.
1: Copy.
2: I see for Battalion 2, I'm locking it. I'll give you probably the best estimate. Give me about another 5 minutes.
1: Copy.

0: 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Yeah, what's your assignment?
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0: Okay, I copy that.

0: 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Go ahead. 0.45 acres.
1: 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Thank you.

0: 5 for engine 87. Hey, are you earshot to your squad? Because I'm thinking I'd like to release them or at least put them available on assignment. That's only if they're able to get out. If they're boxed in, then we're going to have to keep them.
1: Standby 1.

0: 87. Go ahead. So I'm going to switch out my engine fireman with the squatty that's on the water tender. They said they parked a squad near Workman Mill. They should be able to get out. They can be available on assignment. Okay, copy that. Thank you.
1: On assignment.
2: 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Also, we're looking at about 30% contained.
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1: This vehicle would like to be assisted, unknown weapon, check 176.

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Big Oak Lane in Cascade, unit to respond code 3. 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In response code 3 with 66 Adam, 62 Adam and 66 Adam. Unknown person, informant here is unknown person ringing doorbell. For informant, pupil is covered by unknown object. DC trend open door, 10186.

459 and 30 seconds. It's also been 1022. It's DP with a social worker, 1022, tab 186. Adam is 62 out of 1022, DP is the social worker.

0: 9-2, are you now Heather IC on this side, traffic?
1: Yeah, that's the permit. I'm IC now.
0: Okay, copy that. Disregard.

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1: 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You can cancel the BC at his discretion.
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1: 26 LA copies, accidental activation, brake, have I seated to copy?
2: LA from IC, I copy. We're face to face with each other.

have the handle 63 and 65. Yes, this 927S, 18410, Sierra Highway, across the Soledad Canyon. Former state of the male adult, screaming and hitting objects inside of the detached restroom at the park. Informant cannot see the DP, unknown emergency, type 190.

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report Tom Mundy as a tip 470 just occurred, 27931 Kelly Johnson Parkway at Walmart. CP last seen exiting the parking lot towards New Hall Ranch Road. Location has video. Male adult, Christian male age in 30s, black shirt, dark black jeans, orange shoes, attempting to purchase $5,000 worth of items with a credit card. When asked for ID, CP left towards the frontal location without the items. Left in a burgundy Mercedes. A C200, plate of 9 Sam X-ray Frank 202, last seen exiting the parking lot towards Newhall Ranch Road. Tag 192.

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1: Metro fire to all Foothill cooperators. This is notification of reported brush fire in the Foothill area. Metro fire is responding units to reported brush fire in the area of 14747 North Fernando Road, crosses the Sunshine Canyon Road. LA County confirming LA County V3 is available, and do you have a name for this incident?

Metro copies Holly incident. The comp plan for the foothill response will utilize command. V3, tactical frequencies primary, V-fire 22, secondary V-fire 23, air-to-ground, LFD, air-to-ground, Victor 136.025. Incident name will be Holly incident. Federal agencies roll call for response acknowledgement, LA County Fire.

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0: 156, go ahead. Daily Watch Center 156, you can show us in route. We have nothing on our MDT. Helicopter 22, V4. Brush in LA City, press on the one in Palos Verdes, please.
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0: Press on the brush, Battalion 14, we're canceled off LA City's incident.

0: advising you may be available, confirming you'd like a run in district.
1: Heather, I see on D5.

incident. Engine 18 is still making her way to the top of the observation deck. At this time, there's nothing showing any of the invest. You can hold out on San Fernando.

0: 7 Avenue Stanford in Wright Canyon. Santa Clarita units in Gorman, code 3-1 stated 904B. Topco Avenue across of Quail Lake, brush fire along Topco, approximately a mile south of above the cross. Fires in route tag 195. Is there a unit to respond less than 15? Adam and 20, respond code 3.
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2: LA City's canceling LA County units off their brush. Put me on the brush and, or give me the command channel for the brush in 77th.
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10: Coming off of Camp 9, front of that northwest.
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8: All units that are about to abandon the brush in the foothill area, D1 is not in control of that brush. You'll need to be on the command channel, LA County V1, LA County V1.
5: LA City Engine 18 will handle a 20 by 20 patch of grass, fire out, confirm fire out, cancel all LA County resources. You can have the VHF comp plan back.
12: Holly, I see LA copies all units, county units responding to the brush. You can cancel up to your status.
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15: LA Patrol 77. We have eyes on the incident. It's to be about half acre brush fire, light to medium fuels, fast rate of spread. It's going to be northbound 5 on the right shoulder, 1 mile south of the 138. We also have fire in the center divide. No structures threatened.
6: Helicopter 22 has been canceled from the Palo Verde district on the incident off the 5 with 381. Copy, cancel.
13: From engine 108 to 77 Alpha, concur with the patrol's report, approximately 2 acres. SRA, structures potentially threatened in the next 15 to 20 minutes in the north and south adjacent drainages.
0: Fire location northbound 5 south of 138 Highway. Communication plan on LA County B1, primary attack, LA County B7 direct, secondary attack, LA County B12 direct, air, LA County B9 direct, crew, LA County crew 2.
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13: 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Hey, you mentioned a structures in the path. What's the time till impact and how many structures? I got 1103 heading up your way for your...
16: Stand by. Earliest would be 10 minutes, as late as 20 to 25, about the time they're going to get here.
13: Okay, copy. Thanks.
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17: LA Engine 76, we got released off the last fire. You put us on the fire in 77.
8: The ambulance is advising on scene. Can you confirm

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3: Sierra Highway, Sander Brothers. No Hispanic 20s. Black LA hat and dark gray shirt, black shorts, white shoes, bothering employees inside location, arguing in background. CP refusing to leave, no weapons seen. CP's near the entrance of the front and non desirous of 602 Tech 197.
1: 12, copy, 50 minutes, two souls. Patrol 78, copy.
4: LA Analytics with some advisories.
1: Unit stepping over each other. Last unit with traffic, go for LA.
4: LA Battalion 6 with some advisories. Hungry Valley, Bravo, Gorman Hungry Valley, Alpha, and Gorman E004 will put on an advisory.
1: Confirming Gorman Hungry Valley, Bravo, and Alpha. Can you confirm the rest?
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1: Copy advisories for Gorman Hungry Valley, Alpha, Bravo, and Echo 004.
0: Best access for structure protection on the north side would be exiting Quail Lake Road, heading south on Copco Road. It's adjacent to the freeway, but the only access is north of the fire, heading south on that road.
1: Copy, exiting Quail Lake Road, heading south.
2: Type 1 Firehawk withdrew 7 miles southeast at 3000 on altimeter 29er, 89er, any aircraft advised on air tactic 6.
1: Copter 20, copy 77 Yankee.
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0: 22. Negative. 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
0: Copter 22, confirming that you're en route.

Later Brothers, the DP called and stated manager refusing to let him buy item from Pokemon machine. 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

0: 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Air attack. 52 is en route. ETA 1635. Tanker 76 en route. ETA 1651 from Porterville.
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1: 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Three souls on board, showing about 5 minutes out from the Danny. Confirm AFF for 1080 off.
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2: With 391 and Superintendent 9 on scene. About 5 to 10 acres, moderate rate of spread. Winds out of the southwest at 10 to 15. Fire's burning in a 2-year-old burn scar. There are structures in the path at the head.
3: Army, one additional squad, one additional ambulance. Best access for the squad is going to be to get on northbound 14 at Via Princesa. Traffic will be stopped before Via Princesa.
1: Best for a second ambulance, second squad, best access. Get on the northbound 14 from Via Princesa.
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2: 150, go ahead.
3: For Danny IC, if needed. Also, Battalion 22 is still en route to the Danny IC. Would you like them to continue?
2: We could use a water tender, and you can keep 22 on the ticket for now.
3: Copy. Battalion 6, Battalion 11, up at Sun, 22 will remain on the ticket. We will request a water tender.
4: 6,000. No other aircraft on scene. Still coming on scene looking for hazards.
0: Okay, in addition to the first alarm, you have strike team 1103 and I start at 1870 up your way. And if you're thinking we need a second, go ahead and pull it.
1: BC 6, repeat. You've got 1103 on their way, and you said 1170 is also on their way?
0: 1870. But if you think we need a second based on reflex time, go ahead and pull it.
1: Let's go with the second right now. It's probably 12 acres, and we've pulled off the freeway. We're going to go assess that, the few structures that are north of us. We don't have time for them to show up. They can still go to the same spot. But I'll give you a better assessment once we get there.
0: Okay, yeah, go ahead and start a second.
1: LA Danny, we'd like to start a second alarm brush fire.
3: Copy, second alarm. Can you confirm who will take IC of Danny? Copy 477 IC of the Danny incident. Danny IC, State Parks Police has a water tender available. Can you specify where you'd like them to go for the Danny IC?
1: You can have them bump up the road past call box 798.
3: And copy that.
1: This neighborhood, I can update you further.
0: Danny IC 8 is 314.
1: 314, are you on scene? And if so, you know where Copco Road is?
2: On the flank over here with 149. 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
4: MEIC, end of battalion 12. Do you guys want the Fed to start a second alarm? Would the majority of the fire be on Fed land?
0: Yeah, affirm, due to the response time, we can go ahead and start that as well.
4: Angeles on B1, start a second alarm for the Danny incident.
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0: RAF Battalion 12, LA County Battalion 6 on command.
1: Is it 78?
2: We've made contact with the RP. This is a false alarm. 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
1: Engine 145, we are not allowed to put addresses on test per policy. You're going to have the alarm company contact LAV landline.

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1: Engine 336, respond to a brush fire. Location, northbound 5, south of 138 Highway, with a command line of LA County B1, primary tech, LA County B7, direct. Secondary attack, LA County B12 direct, air, LA County B9 direct, crew, LA County crew 2.

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2: Danny, NC 222 is going to be your crew coordinator. 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
5: Vehicles hold into Carlos Jr. Tech 204. Over Valencia, westbound 2500.
0: Looking at 330 acres. There's a map on Tablet Command available. Fire activity is increasing on your left flank. The structures just to the north off Copco have great clearance. I don't see any rigs back in there, but with the spotting that's happening up canyon, you may need a couple rigs. There's some values just to the north of you where the fire is just starting to get established.

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3: 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I do have 126 with me, along with 81, 91, 12-2, and 12-3, and then I'll take whatever inches you can give me.
2: Okay, copy. It looks like our priority, based on the copter's traffic, is going to be our left flank, so I'll start feeding you when I can.

0: 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I'll give you a follow-up in a few minutes.
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0: 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I'm going to make you Structure Defense Group 1.
1: Copco Road.
0: It's going to be on Copco Road. And then give me an assessment, spread your units out.
1: Repeat the street.
0: Copco. In addition to that, I got 78 on Structure Defense. I'm going to place them with you. They're going to be working for you.
1: Copy, 78 working for me. Do you want me to go straight to the assignment or still come to you?
0: You know what, go ahead and check it out, Copco Road, and give me assessment once you get eyes on it. From IC. 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
1: 78, go.
0: Just an update for you. I'm at 45674 Copco. We do have one structure and a several outbuildings. Good defensible space. It's us and ANF 314 here. Additionally, we'll need four rigs so that the structure is north of us. But if you can assign it to 314 to Structure Protection Group 12.
1: Okay, I copy all. And did you copy? I'm going to assign you to 1103 and their Structure Defense Group 1. You'll be working for them. He's almost on scene. And then once you guys get set up, you'll be on V-Fire 25.
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3: 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Where would you like us?
1: 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Check, I see.

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3: Careful, spot 187, give us a run.
2: I see Elko looking for copters. How can I help? Hey, firm. Hey, just looking for a quick update on acreage and then any values out in front. I see Elko. You're looking at about 550 acres, potential for 200 in the next hour. Fire activity is increasing at, on your left flank at the head, and I'll text you some control objectives. Copy that.
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6: Danny ISD, is there any way to get CHP or us to open up a few of the lanes headed northbound? Big rig that blocked both the right and left shoulders. We're unable to get by.
2: Yeah, A firm, break. LAG, copy 1103's traffic. Have CHP open one lane up. All units on the Danny incident, be advised, CHP is opening one lane up.

0: I'd say scope rally.
1: LA, stand by. Battalion 22, Battalion 6.
2: GHB, you want me to go ahead, have them open one lane on the northbound?
1: Battalion 6.
3: Go ahead, 6.
1: Hey, are you set up at 77th? I'll just make you IC and I'll take ops now.
3: Yeah, I'm just backing in right now. Yeah, we could do it. And they just send me a picture of your stand up when you're ready.
1: Okay, copy.
2: At Battalion 6. From Helco, I did send those control objectives to you and to 22.
1: 6, copy.
0: Danny, I see LA confirming you'd like CHP to open the lane on the northbound or southbound.
1: That's going to be the northbound. Northbound.
0: Northbound.
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5: Good.
4: This is at DPA, George behind us. I'm going to request 3 Type 3 mini strike teams, 3 Type 1 hotshot crew strike immediate need to the incident for right now.
5: Copy that. Same with Battalion 6, so we can establish who primary ops is going to be in if we're going to have a deputy and copy on the orders.
1: Alpha, IC. Hey, I'm sending you ANF 317.
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1: Danny, operations, Battalion 22 will be IC, setting up the command post at Fire Station 77 right now. Currently, fire's progressed about 50 acres in light to medium fuel with a rapid rate of spread to the northeast. We do have structures in the path, and I copy safety and PIO have been started. If not, if you haven't started PIO, go and start PIO.
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8: 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We're gonna be on scene in about 5 minutes. 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
6: What was your ETA? Can you turn on your ETA? Sorry about that, disregard.
0: Late. CHP is also open.